0: but getting lit. Love your vibe,
1: yeah.
0: We the best. 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
0: And we turn it up every time.
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You never know when it's gonna ring. 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

0: 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Yeah. 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
1: Mr. 305 checking in for the remix. You know that is 75 Street Brazil. Well, this year's gonna be called Calle Ocho. Que hola, gata. Que hola, Omega. And this is how we gonna do it. Dale.